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1: 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The news read by Shams Rahman. First, the headlines. U.S. reaffirms its commitment to deepen strategic and economic ties and continuous support to resolve Rohingya crisis. Executives from 25 leading U.S. firms will visit Bangladesh next week. U.S. President's Special Envoy for South and Central Asia, Sergio Gore, has left Dhaka, concluding his successful 3-day visit to Bangladesh. Government-business collaboration can bring positive economic change in 4 to 5 years, says Prime Minister. Information and Broadcasting Minister urges all to engage in nation-building, avoiding conspiracies. Dhaka-Cox's Bazar route will get another pair of trains this month, informs State Minister for Railways. Bangladesh joins global AI body as observer. At least 13 people have been killed after a small plane crashed in southern Peru. And host South Africa women's emerging team beat Bangladesh by 65 runs in second one-day match of 3-match series in Durban. Now details. U.S. Special Envoy for South and Central Asia, Ambassador Sergio Gore, has concluded his 3-day maiden Bangladesh visit, conveying Washington's commitment to deepen strategic and economic ties and continued support to resolve the Rohingya crisis. The U.S. Embassy in Dhaka said this yesterday in a statement issued after Sergio Gore concluded his visit from July 13th to August 1st. The embassy also said the visit highlighted the breadth and depth of the Bangladesh-U.S. relationship. The tour featured his meetings with Prime Minister Tariq Rahman and Foreign Minister Dr. Khalil Rahman, alongside a visit to the Rohingya camp in Cox's Bazar, highlighting the broadening scope of Bangladesh-US engagement. During the call-on with the Prime Minister at the Prime Minister's office yesterday, Sergio Gore discussed bilateral relations, trade investment, regional cooperation, and other issues of mutual interest. Following the meeting, the U.S. Special Envoy said, strengthening economic cooperation and a broader partnership with Bangladesh remained a priority for Washington. At that time, Tariq Rahman sought continued U.S. investment in Bangladesh, particularly in warehousing, soybean, cotton, wheat, and the information technology sector, saying such investments would help build a stronger and more competitive supply chain. They also discussed expanding cooperation through the U.S. International Development Finance Corporation, DFC. The meeting further discussed expanding cooperation with the U.S. Food and Drug Administration, FDA. Sergio Gore praised Tariq Rahman's leadership, saying stability was returning to Bangladesh and the U.S. decided to lower its travel advisory for Bangladesh from level 3 to level 2. He praised Bangladesh for hosting more than 1 million forcibly displaced Myanmar nationals and continuing humanitarian assistance. During his Cox's Bazar visit, he said the U.S. has supported this camp and urges partners around the world to increase their contribution. The ambassador stressed the need for a swift, sustainable and political solution to the Rohingya crisis through coordinated efforts involving ASEAN, neighboring countries and other stakeholders. The Prime Minister expressed gratitude to Washington for providing more than half of the international humanitarian assistance for the Rohingyas. Earlier on Thursday, Goh held talks with Foreign Minister Dr. Khalilur Rahman. Dr. Khalilur Rahman said they had a very productive discussion. Prime Minister Tariq Rahman has said joint efforts by the government and the business community could bring positive changes to the country's economy within the next 4 to 5 years. He made the remarks after a view exchange meeting with private sector entrepreneurs at his office at the Chittagong in the capital yesterday. The Bangladesh Investment Development Authority, BIDA, organized the meeting. Following the meeting between Prime Minister Tariq Rahman and U.S. President's Special Envoy for South and Central Asia, Sergio Goh, Prime Minister's advisor Mahdi Amin briefed the newsmen outside the Prime Minister's office at Tejgaon in the capital yesterday. He said around 45 senior executives from 25 leading U.S. companies are scheduled to visit Bangladesh by the end of next week to explore investment opportunities and further strengthen Bangladesh-U.S. economic relations. Mahdi Amin said the business delegation will hold a series of meetings with officials of different ministries and government agencies and is also expected to meet Prime Minister Tariq Rahman. Mahdi Amin also said Prime Minister Tariq Rahman also held an important meeting with leading entrepreneurs and industrialists from Bangladesh's business community. Information and Broadcasting Minister Johiruddin Shopon has urged all to refrain from creating instability and engaging in conspiracies on the streets following the fall of fascism and the formation of the elected government, and instead devote themselves to nation building. He made the call while addressing a photo exhibition and discussion titled 15 Years of Fascism and the Mass Uprising of 2024 at the Jatiyo Press Club in the capital yesterday. Johiruddin Shopon said there is no longer any scope for political confusion. The primary task now is nation building. Meanwhile, the Information and Broadcasting Minister, while addressing at the unveiling ceremony of the book titled July Andolan Ebong Gulibiddho Dui Chokh, yesterday said former Prime Minister Begum Khaleda Zia has become a symbol of leadership and democracy for her unmatched sacrifice and contribution to establish the country's people's rights. BNP Secretary General Mirza Fakhrul Islam Alamgir has said the party's National Standing Committee entrusted its chairman and Prime Minister Tariq Rahman with the responsibility to nominate the party's candidate for the presidential election. He came up with the development after a meeting of the party's National Standing Committee at the BNP chairperson's political office at Gulshan yesterday. The BNP Secretary General said the meeting held extensive discussions on the country's overall political situation as well as local government elections and matters related to the party. This is Bangladesh Betar giving you the news. State Minister for Railways Habibur Rashid said a new pair of intercity trains will be launched on the Dhaka-Cox's Bazar route later this month to meet growing passenger demand and ease ticket shortages. He informed this during his visit to the Cox's Bazar iconic railway station yesterday. The state minister expressed hope that the new train pair would significantly reduce passenger suffering, ease ticket pressure, and ensure a more comfortable, convenient, and timely journey on the route. Bangladesh has decided to join the World Artificial Intelligence Cooperation Organization, WAICO, initially as an observer. The Ministry of Foreign Affairs informed this yesterday. WAICO is an intergovernmental organization which was formed on July the 16th, 2026. At least 13 people have been killed after a small plane crashed in southern Peru. Police say the aircraft was carrying 11 passengers and 2 pilots when it went down yesterday while flying over the famous Nazca Lines archaeological site. The cause of the crash has not yet been determined, and the identities of those on board have not been released. Police says there were no survivors because of the severity of the crash. Rescue teams have recovered 4 bodies so far. Cricket and host South Africa Women's Emerging Team beat Bangladesh Women's Emerging Team by 65 runs in the second one-day match of the 3-match series in Durban yesterday. Batting first, South Africa were bowled out for 256 runs in 49.3 overs. In reply, Bangladesh Women's Emerging Team were all out for 191 runs in 40.1 overs. Finally, weather and forecast valid till 1 this afternoon says there are chances of rain or thundershowers with temporary south-southeasterly gusty or squally wind at a speed of 45 to 60 kilometers per hour over the regions of Rangpur, Mamsing and Sylhet. River ports in these areas are to hoist cautionary signal number 1. To end the news, the main points again. U.S. reaffirms its commitment to deepen strategic and economic ties and continues support to resolve Rohingya crisis. Executives from 25 leading U.S. firms will visit Bangladesh next week. U.S. President's Special Envoy for South and Central Asia, Sergio Gore, has left Dhaka, concluding his successful 3-day visit to Bangladesh. Government-business collaboration can bring positive economic change in 4 to 5 years, says Prime Minister. Information and Broadcasting Minister urges all to engage in nation-building, avoiding conspiracies. Dhaka-Cox's Bazar route will get another pair of trains this month, informed State Minister for Railways. Bangladesh joins global AI body as observer. At least 13 people have been killed after a small plane crashed in southern Peru. And host South Africa Women's Emerging Team beat Bangladesh by 65 runs in second one-day match of 3-match series in Durban. That's the end of the news. Our next bulletin will be at 9 this morning in Bangla.
2: আসসালামু আলাইকুম। বাংলাদেশ বেতার খুলনা, খবর পড়ছি মতিয়ার রহমান মতি। শিক্ষামন্ত্রী ডক্টর আনাম এহসান হক মিলন বলেছেন, ইসলামী বিশ্ববিদ্যালয়কে সেন্টার অব এক্সেলেন্স করা হবে। এই বিশ্ববিদ্যালয়টি একটি 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

0: Assalamu alaikum. 1 p.m. This is Bangladesh Betar. The news read by Tania Mahmood. Home Minister Salahuddin Ahmed has said the government is working to develop the police as a politically neutral, modern, technology-driven and human force. He said the police must develop themselves as servants of the people. Salahuddin Ahmed made the remarks to police members at the passing out parade for the 27th BCS trainee police held at Rajshahi Sharada Police Academy today. He paid tribute to the martyrs of the Great Liberation War and the 2024 student uprising and called on the new police officers to maintain the chain of command in the new reality and build a society without discrimination and establish the rule of law and restore peace in the minds of the people. Home Minister also said that the new police officers must play a leading role in building a democratic Bangladesh. Land Minister Mizanur Rahman Minu was present as a special guest at the event. U.S. Special Envoy for South and Central Asia Ambassador Sergio Gore has concluded his three-day visit to Bangladesh. During the visit, Washington reiterated its commitment to further strengthening the strategic and economic relationship between the two countries and continue its cooperation in resolving the Rohingya crisis. The U.S. Embassy in Dhaka said in a statement yesterday that the visit highlighted the breadth and depth of the relationship between the United States and Bangladesh. On the last day of the visit yesterday, Sergio Gore paid a courtesy call on Prime Minister Tariq Rahman at his office. The meeting discussed bilateral relations, trade, investment, regional cooperation, and various issues of mutual interest. Later, Prime Minister's advisor and office spokesperson Mahdi Amin told a press briefing that 45 senior executives from 25 leading U.S. companies will visit Bangladesh by the end of next week to explore investment opportunities and further strengthen Bangladesh-U.S. economic ties. The delegation will hold a series of meetings with officials from various government ministries and agencies. During this visit, Sergio Gore also met with Foreign Minister Dr. Khalilur Rahman and visited Rohingya camps in Cox Bazar. BNP Secretary General Mirza Fakhrul Islam Alamgir has said the party's National Standing Committee entrusted its chairman and Prime Minister Tariq Rahman with the responsibility to nominate the party's candidate for the presidential election. He came up with the development after a meeting of the party's National Standing Committee at the BNP chairperson's political office in Gulshan last night. A new pair of intercity trains will be launched on the Dhaka-Cox Bazar route later this month to meet growing passenger demand and ease ticket shortages. The new train pair would significantly reduce passenger suffering, ease ticket pressure, and ensure a more comfortable, convenient, and timely journey on the route. Meanwhile, the government plans to extend the railway line from Dhaka to Jaffalang via Sylhet. The proposed railway expansion is part of a broader initiative to develop Jaffalang, Tamabil, and the surrounding areas into a major tourism hub. Alongside the railway, an improved road communication network will also be developed. U.S. President Donald Trump has said that he canceled planned attacks on Iran. In a post on Truth Social, the U.S. president wrote that he had decided to cancel the attack, subject to being able to rapidly make a deal, which would include the immediate opening of the Strait of Hormuz and an end to Iran's nuclear threat. The announcement came after Iran's foreign minister Abbas Araghchi warned that any aggression by the United States or Israel would be met with a decisive and proportionate response. Trump claimed Iran and other countries in the Middle East had asked him to hold off on any military strikes. He also said the broad outlines of an agreement had been reached, including the reopening of the Strait of Hormuz. Israeli forces killed at least 8 Palestinians in attacks across the Gaza Strip and destroyed a medical warehouse in Deir al-Balah today. Besides, the Israeli military says it has killed a Hamas Nakba Special Forces cell commander, Salem Jamal Abd al-Rahman Abu Labad, in an airstrike in southern Gaza yesterday. At least 13 people have been killed after a small plane crashed in southern Peru. Authorities said the aircraft was carrying 11 passengers and two pilots when it went down yesterday while flying over the famous Nazca Lines archaeological site. The cause of the crash has not yet been determined and the identities of those on board have not been released. Police said there were no survivors due to the severity of the crash. Authorities have launched an investigation into the cause of the accident. Cricket and the second and last test between hosts West Indies and Pakistan will begin in Port of Spain today. The match is scheduled to start at 8 p.m. Bangladesh time. West Indies is currently leading the series 1-0. Finally, weather and forecast valid till 6 this evening says there is no inland river port warning and no signal is to be hoisted. And that is the end of the news. Our next bulletin will be at 2 this afternoon in Bangla.
1: আসসালামু আলাইকুম প্রিয় শ্রোতা, ঘড়ির সময় মিলিয়ে নিতে পারেন। স্টুডিওর ঘড়িতে সময় বেলা 1:05 হয়ে 36 সেকেন্ড। বাণিজ্যিক কার্যক্রম বাংলাদেশ বেতার খুলনা।

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1: According to the following question, the answer should be when the policeman attacked the strikers. One striker was killed instantly, five or six others were seriously wounded and many of them were badly injured.
0: বেশ ভালো বলেছো। এবার দীপ্ত, what inspired the workers joining the protest?
2: The hope of getting better working environment, better pay and better lives inspired the workers joining the protest. In fact, under the inspiration of the trade unions and workers followed this way to realize their dream.
0: Thank you. Jawad, tum bolbe, why is May Day or International Workers' Day observed now?
1: Now, according to this following question, May Day or International Workers' Day is observed all over the world in order to pay tribute to the historical struggle and sacrifices of the working class people to establish an 8-hour work day.
0: Thank you. Dipto, how did the policemen behave with the workers during the protest?
2: The policemen behaved very rudely and inhumanly with the workers during their protest. They suddenly attacked the strikers with clubs and revolvers. The police killed one striker at the spot and hit many of them hard.
0: Thank you. Per Jawad, which activities did the workers do against the authorities?
1: According to this following question, the workers went on a strike on 1st May 1886, demanding an 8-hour workday. They brought out a grand rally on 3rd May 1886 at the McCormick Harvesting Company, wherein about 6,000 workers participated.
0: Thank you, Bish. Bhalo bolecho. Ebar Dipto eti bolbe. Why is the event of May 1st, 1886 a reminder for the workers?
2: The event of May 1st, 1886 is remember for the workers because it reminds them that they would be exploited unless and until they become united and speak out for better working environment and conditions, better pay and improved lives.
0: Okay, that is a reminder jeta amra bollam. Reminder ta keno? Epor Jawad, no demand is fulfilled without struggle. Explain.
1: According to this following question, no demand is fulfilled without struggle. The statement means that it is not possible to materialize any demand without the utmost effort. So, struggle is a must to achieve any demand.
0: Good. Dipto, why did the policemen attack the strikers?
2: The policemen attacked the strikers with clubs and firearms so that the strikers might break off in disorder and retreat.
0: Okay, for Jawad, why is May Day a public holiday all over the world?
1: According to the following question, no demand is fulfilled without struggle. The statement means that it is not possible to materialize any demand without the utmost effort. So, struggle is a must to achieve any demand.
0: Okay, for Dipto bolbe, how long the workers have to work? Number Q jeta, how long did the workers have to work? That is, tader kotokkhon ashole kaj korte hoto ar ki, a day before the May 1st strike.
2: The workers had to work 14 hours or more a day before the May 1st strike.
0: Okay, next Dipto, amra eta last jeta dekhte jacchi seta hocche ekdom last. What would happen if there were no May Day in the history of the world? Jawad bolte paro.
1: So, I want to pursue the answer, and which is, if there were no May Day in the history of the world, the working people of the world would need to work 14 or more hours a day in unsafe conditions like the workers before. May 1st, 1886, and they would be exploited like those workers.
0: Okay, যেটা বললে যে শেষটুকু যে they would be exploited like those workers. তো শিক্ষার্থীরা যারা দূরে বসে আমাদের আজকের আলোচনা শুনলে আশা করি তোমরা বেশ ভালো বুঝতে পেরেছ, আর যারা তখন আমাদের সাথে ছিলে তোমরা ভালো বুঝতে পেরেছ, সবাই ভালো থাকবে.